0: Ken Stevens on your Saturday night with great music. Millionaire from Chris Stapleton's coming up. You know, Stapleton and Luke Bryan did a concert together in Nashville recently, and they sang some duets, and apparently Luke Bryan has a man crush on Chris Stapleton. He said he felt himself falling in love during their duet, and the reason is because of Chris Stapleton's intense eye contact while they were singing. He said it felt especially intimate. Luke Bryan. Luke says Chris Stapleton is his number one pick to go on Mount Rushmore. I would say Luke Bryan is mesmerized by Chris Stapleton. 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

Corey Kent has a brand new one called Empty Words, and I'll play it for you in 6 minutes. Corey Kent with Kent Stevens on your weekend. Chris Stapleton right now. This one's called Millionaire.

0: Empty Word. That is Corey Kent, freshman, on a Saturday night at Kent Stevens. So a year ago, Donald Trump signed an order to tell the Mint to stop producing pennies, and they did. But it actually wasn't legal until a bill was passed by Congress, or at least permanent. So this week, Congress finally made it legal and permanent. They passed that bill and sent it to Trump to sign. Did you know that? The next president could have come along and just started production back up. Got a lot of pennies? They're still good. You can still use them, but they made those things for 234 years until last year.
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12: Here's a look at your forecast from the National Weather Service on the Big Dog 92.1. This evening into the overnight, showers and thunderstorms likely with a low around 60. This has been a look at your forecast from the National Weather Service on the Big Dog 92.1.
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14: And now, we'd like to share our favorite recipe for a good time. First, add a little of this. Then, sprinkle in a bit of this. And then, add a whole bunch of these ones. Finally, mix well, serve, and enjoy daily.
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0: Luke Combs. It's called Be By You on your Saturday night. Barron Trump. You know, he is an NYU student. He was going to the New York campus, but he transferred about a year ago to Washington, D.C. He's in the Stern School of Business. New York University has a D.C. campus. And it turns out that apparently he's had a girlfriend the whole time. They had their first date in New York. They're both in Washington now, but their first date in New York, apparently, reports say that he shut down an entire floor at Trump Tower for his date. Well, when your name's on the side of the building, you can do anything you want, I suppose. But he's off the market, Barron Trump.
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Ken Stevens. Thank you so much for letting me hang with you on a Saturday night. What are we doing? Whatever you want to do. I'll provide the music. Shaboozy. It's called Amen.

0: 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Live your life somewhere between straight line. 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And good times.
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0: Dan and Shay with Say So. Dan says at one point in his life he had to say so.
1: Speaking openly here, personally, you know, dealing with anxiety and depression, you know, it's tough. It's a tough world these days. And growing up in Pennsylvania, blue collar town, like men just didn't do a good job sharing their feelings. And I suppressed a lot of things and had a lot of people encourage me to go to therapy and talk about it. And I did, and it's changed my life. And I think putting this song out, giving us an excuse to share those stories, talking openly about it, telling our story, I think might encourage somebody else to do the same thing. And anybody out there listening, I encourage you. You know, it's changed my life, and you know, it's the message of this song. You know, no matter what it is you're going through, there's always somebody on the other end of the line to help. Just don't be scared to ask for it.
0: Yeah, you gotta say so. Dan and Shay. I'm Kent Stevens.
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0: and Elena.
1: All my exes. I'm Kent Stevens. So Apple got a new CEO. Tim Cook retired. John Ternus is his name, and he's making some overhaul moves on how Apple operates. You know, Apple has historically launched products at a big event in the spring and a big event in the fall. But John Ternus, the new CEO, says he wants to accelerate product development and launch products more often than those two events each year. He says Apple needs to be moving more quickly and experimenting more and staying competitive in this artificial intelligence era. So we've always gotten a new iPhone in the fall. We may get them more often than once a year now.
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9: Here's a look at your forecast from the National Weather Service on The Big Dog 92.1. This evening into the overnight, showers and thunderstorms likely with a low around 60. This has been a look at your forecast from the National Weather Service on The Big Dog 92.1.
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A John Deere sitting on a hillside with a small bird perched on a stack. That's what country sounds like.

0: Tim McGraw with Humble and Kind. You know, that was recorded live at the ACM Awards several years ago. The CMA Awards, that's next, November 19th on ABC. Ella Langley is sure to have a big night with all of her 9 nominations. Brooks and Dunn, they also are getting a very, very big award. It's called the Willie Nelson Lifetime Achievement Award. They get the 2026 CMA Willie Nelson Lifetime Achievement Award for their 35 years of country hits. You know, 35 years ago, Brand New Man came out. The first vinyl pressing was actually October 23rd, 35 years ago. So that 35th anniversary is coming soon. Kix and Roddy deserve it. They're fantastic, aren't they?
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0: 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It's Tucker Wetmore, and that was my new song, Who Told You That?
1: We know that country music leads to hootin'. Woo! And we know that hootin' leads to hollerin'. Yeah! And you know, a little hootin' hollerin' never hurt anybody. 92.1, The Big Dog.

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pickup rolling down a dirt road with a cloud of dust blowing from behind and the music playing loud. That's what country sounds like.

0: Della Langley, Loving Life Again. I love the McDonald's app. I use it all the time through the drive-thru. McDonald's has really pushed technology. 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Well, the CEO of McDonald's talked to investors about where they're headed in the future, and it's still on technology, but more importantly, on hospitality, he says. They have 2 million employees worldwide. 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

John Party's coming up with a great Saturday night song. It's called Boots Off, and it's in 6 minutes. I'm Kent Stevens. How about rocking a hard place right now? This is Bailey Zimmerman.

0: It's John Party, Boots Off. I'm Kent Stevens. Spider-Man, Brand New Day. Did you see it? I think most of the world did. It's a record setter around the world and North America. I mean, everywhere. I think it's made like $2.4 billion, almost $2.5 billion at the box office so far. That's worldwide. Sony Pictures told us that the digital version is going to be available on October 6th, just a few days from now. That's just 2 months after it premiered in the theaters. Now, if you want a physical copy, like a Blu-ray, DVD, a 4K UHD, you're going to have to wait until December 15th. But that's just in time if you want to get Spider-Man Brand New Day for a stocking stuffer, right? December 15th.
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6: Here's a look at your forecast from the National Weather Service on the Big Dog 92.1. This evening into the overnight, showers and thunderstorms likely, with a low around 60. This has been a look at your forecast from the National Weather Service on the Big Dog 92.1.
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0: And now, we'd like to share our favorite recipe for a good time. First, add a little of this. I'm how you can make a heart of gold from this heart of stone. Then, sprinkle in a bit of this. And then, add a whole bunch of these ones. Finally, mix well, serve, and enjoy daily.
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Still a lefty with Boston. Hey, did you hear about this crazy story? Guy from Ohio, Caleb Flynn, 40 years old, former pastor, who was a contestant on American Idol in 2013. Well, he was just convicted of murdering his wife. Multiple counts of murder. The day she died, Ashley was her name, he called 911 and said an intruder had broken in and shot his wife. Well, he pled not guilty, but the jury only took 2.5 hours to reach a verdict. Guilty on all charges for this former American Idol contestant.

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0: If you're wondering why a lot of country songs are about trucks, well, it's because no one ever said, dang, look at that awesome Prius.
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Hey there, Ken Stevens. Thank you for letting me hang out with you. Got a Kenny Chesney favorite that's great for Saturday night called Beer in Mexico. Right after Luke Combs, Sleepless in a Hotel Room.

Wheat and hops make beer. Corn and charred oak barrels make bourbon. And we, along with a little help from Nashville, make great country music. All we need now is you and yours. Here, enjoy another great country song.

0: It's called Been By Now from Morgan Wallen. You know, a lot of people are having great success losing weight on GLP-1s. I guess Zepbound is supposed to be the one that is the most effective, and people are losing about 15% of their body weight over a 48-week period, just under a year. 15%, that's not bad. Zepbound is made by Eli Lilly. They've coming out with a new one, at least they're testing it right now, that ups that body weight percentage to 24%, almost a quarter of body weight lost in 48 weeks. All of the drug companies are working on better weight loss medications, and I'll tell you, with the success of the GLP-1s, they'd be crazy not to.
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9: Here's a look at your forecast from the National Weather Service on the Big Dog 92.1. This evening into the overnight, showers and thunderstorms likely with a low around 60. This has been a look at your forecast from the National Weather Service on the Big Dog 92.1.
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0: Just for the record, we're not country-ish. We're country all the way. Yeah! Playing one great song after another.
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0: Tenpenny with the truth about you. Well, the truth is, November is less than a month away. A lot of people start their Christmas decorating as soon as November arrives. And some people have already started Christmas shopping. You know, a number of retailers have dropped prices. I was reading about Target in particular. They say they're dropping prices, or they have dropped prices on 2,000 items in apparel, accessories, and their home sections. And clothing is like 20% cheaper than last year. Bedding, 15% cheaper. They say they've got some comforters down to between $5 and $20. So it may be a good shopping season with all these different retailers dropping their prices already.
1: Have you found the perfect church yet? Well, keep on looking. In our community are many fine churches, and if you have a church home, I urge you to get involved in it. But if you don't have a church home, let me personally invite you to visit us anytime at the Blessed Hope Fellowship, 315 Erin Street, the Stone Church just behind the City of Morganton Municipal Auditorium. We're a small congregation where you never feel like a stranger. 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And walking in, you immediately feel the presence of God. We enjoy blended music, the great hymns of our faith, as well as choruses. And we have lots of great special music. I preach the Word of God without compromise. Our fellowship is a community of caring Christians. We support home and foreign missions. 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
1: Dust settles. 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
1: If she doesn't say us,
0: well then, time for a new phone.

0: Painted You Pretty. It is the second single from what will be Hudson Westbrook's debut album, set to release this fall. So what should fans expect?
1: Honestly, it's going to be very similar to like the very early stuff that I put out, which is House Again, Take Your Time, all that type of production. Like, I want to go back to the roots, you know, like that's the way I felt lately.
0: Hudson Westbrook's first album this fall. I'm Kent Stevens.
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9: Here's a look at your forecast from the National Weather Service on the Big Dog 92.1. Overnight, you can expect showers with a low around 60 for your Sunday, showers and possibly a thunderstorm with a high near 68. This has been a look at your forecast from the National Weather Service on the Big Dog 92.1.

A John Deere sitting on a hillside with a small bird perched on the stack. That's what country sounds like. 92.1, The Big Dog.

If you're wondering why a lot of country songs are about trucks, well, it's because no one ever said, "Dang, look at that awesome Prius."

Grant, Luke Combs, Be By You. I'm Kent Stevens. Thank you for letting me hang out with you. There's great music all night, so I hope you'll stay right here. God bless you. Let's do all the good we can in all the ways we can. I'll see you soon.

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The red, white, and blue flapping in the wind at a Friday night football game. That's what country sounds like. 92.1, The Big Dog.

We know that country music leads to hootin'. 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And we know that hootin' leads to hollerin'. Yeah! And you know, yeah! A little hootin' hollerin' never hurt anybody.

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That's what country sounds like.

Well, there is no doubt this old boy right here has had a heck of a ride ever since this song came out. This is the first one I ever heard that he did, and I thought, who is that dude? Yeah, nobody's asking that these days. Hurricane, Luke Combs with Rick Taylor here on this overnight show.

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been by now. There's Morgan Wallen on The Overnight Show. That's the latest one from his I'm the Problem album. That's good stuff. Hope everybody's having a great Sunday as we inch our way through the weekend here, very slowly but surely. Yeah, we're not in a hurry for it to end, are we? Hey, we got something to celebrate today. It's 10-4 day. Here's a shout-out to all the truckers out there still using those CB radios. 10-4, good buddy.

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0: 8:23. That is Sam Hunt. Rick Taylor with you here on the Overnight Show. All right, so we've reached that time of the morning where our stomach starts to growl just a little bit. This is where all the rules just go straight out the window. You can only eat what you can find right in the kitchen. Hey, I was half asleep. That's my excuse.
1: If you showed up, I wouldn't let you in.

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There's going to be some Dolly Parton lookalikes running around for Halloween, I have no doubt, as we celebrate the Queen of Country, Dolly Parton. We lost Dolly this year.

0: Well, if you're looking to figure out what Halloween costume to wear this year, look no further than Bad Bunny. Forget dressing up as him, though. The Internet's latest obsession is dressing up as one of his backup dancers from his Super Bowl halftime show. Yeah, people are literally buying full shrubbery costumes to look like a bush. Hey, at least you can blend in the background at the party, right?
1: We live in a time of turbulence. Fed rate hikes to fight inflation, oil instability, and D.C. is gridlocked heading into the midterms. 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
5: Here's a look at your forecast from the National Weather Service on the Big Dog 92.1. Overnight, you can expect showers with a low around 60 for your Sunday, showers and possibly a thunderstorm with a high near 68. This has been a look at your forecast from the National Weather Service on the Big Dog 92.1.
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And now, we'd like to share our favorite recipe for a good time. First, add a little of this. How you can make a heart of gold from this heart of stone. Then, sprinkle in a bit of this. And then, add a whole bunch of these ones. Finally, mix well, serve, and enjoy daily.

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1: She wouldn't be gone. That's good, huh? Blake Shelton right there, direct from Tishomingo, Oklahoma, to your radio. Hope everybody's having a great weekend. It's Rick Taylor with you here on the radio. And if you're looking to travel this holiday season coming up, you may want to book those airline tickets ASAP. According to travel experts, right now is the best time to get your tickets as far as price goes. You're trying to save some money and make it affordable, because if you wait too much longer, you're going to be within 60 days of when you want to go. And boy, that's when the tickets start to just skyrocket, literally. Yeah, up in the air like a plane, 30,000 feet. So if you're looking to do some traveling this coming holiday season, yeah, travel experts say right now is the best time to get your tickets.
2: It's Cole Swindell. This is my brand new song, Girl Dad. My new single, Girl Dad, is very special to me for many reasons, you know, becoming a father, but also missing my own father. I think that's where the idea came from. You see the title, and I don't think you know what the song's about, but for me, it's just, you know, going back to visit my dad at his grave and updating him on my life and all the great things that have happened. And I wish, you know, he was here to see him. I know he can, but I wish I could see him. So

0: Hey y'all, I'm Cole Swindell. You just heard Girl Dad.
1: Wheat and hops make beer. 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And we, along with a little help from Nashville, make great country music. All we need now is you and yours. Here, enjoy another great country song.
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0: We'll preach from the book of Matthew.
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0: 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How about some Rodney Atkins?
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Well, he's still growing up and getting old, y'all. That's good stuff right there. From his The Way I Am album, Luke Combs and Be By You. Hope everybody's having a great overnight. Rick Taylor with you here on the third shift.

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Why is it that the human brain decides the best time to remember an embarrassing thing you said 10 years ago is right now, in the middle of the night? Have you noticed that? Hey, look, leave the overthinking behind and just enjoy the music.

And now, we'd like to share our favorite recipe for a good time. First, add a little of this. Then, sprinkle in a bit of this. And then, add a whole bunch of these ones. Finally, mix well, serve, and enjoy daily.

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That's what country sounds like.

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But it's also National Vodka Day. So whether or not you got a CB radio, you can still celebrate National Vodka Day.

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4: Here's a look at your forecast from the National Weather Service on the Big Dog 92.1. Overnight, you can expect showers with a low around 60. For your Sunday, showers and possibly a thunderstorm with a high near 68. This has been a look at your forecast from the National Weather Service on the Big Dog 92.1.
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1: 92.1, The Big Dog.

We're gonna take you to church. Now, guitar and words that rhyme, and on the hands of time. We'll preach from the book of Matthew. Why does he call you dog? And we'll testify from the book of Luke. Back in the saddle again. Country music's gotcha covered.

0: This is Rick Taylor with a country flashback for October 4th. Here we go. It was on the big screen on this date in 2004. Tim McGraw made his acting debut in the movie Friday Night Lights.
1: But I don't think about it. Don't think I don't have regrets.
0: It was on this date in 2008 that Darius Rucker had his first country hit. Climbed to the top of the charts. Don't think I don't think about it. It was just 3 years ago in 2022 that country music lost one of our icons, Loretta Lynn. Loretta was the first woman to win the CMA Entertainer of the Year Award. That was back in 1972. And that's a country flashback for October 4th.
2: 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Good Damn is a song I wrote with my good friends Brock Berry Hill, Taylor Phillips, and a fella you might know by the name of Hardy. And it's a song about shooting your shot. Long story short, hope y'all dig it.

0: What's up, y'all? It's Brantley Gilbert, and you just heard my new song, Good Damn. Thanks for listening.
1: Wheat and hops make beer. Corn and charred oak barrels make bourbon. And we, along with a little help from Nashville, make great country music. All we need now is you and yours. Here, enjoy another great country song.
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Well, it's October 4th on the calendar, and that means it's 10-4 day. Happy 10-4 day to all the truckers out there who still use those CB radios. 10-4, good buddy.

Hey, it's Rick Taylor here with you. Thanks for starting your day with us. Happy Sunday. Sunday, I don't know. It means we got work tomorrow, but we're not going to worry about that. We're going to just live today for today. How about some Dylan Scott? Here's New Truck.

0: This is Rick Taylor with a country flashback for October 4th. Here we go. It was on the big screen on this date in 2004. Tim McGraw made his acting debut in the movie Friday Night Lights.
1: But I don't think about it. Don't think I don't have regrets.
0: It was on this date in 2008 that Darius Rucker had his first country hit. Climbed to the top of the charts. Don't think I don't think about it. It was just 3 years ago in 2022 that country music lost one of our icons, Loretta Lynn. Loretta was the first woman to win the CMA Entertainer of the Year Award. That was back in 1972. And that's a country flashback for October 4th.
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6: Here's a look at your forecast from the National Weather Service on The Big Dog 92.1. Overnight, you can expect showers with a low around 60. For your Sunday, showers and possibly a thunderstorm with a high near 68. This has been a look at your forecast from the National Weather Service on The Big Dog 92.1.

A John Deere sitting on a hillside with a small bird perched on the stack. That's what country sounds like. 92.1, The Big Dog.

We know that country music leads to hootin'. 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And we know that hootin' leads to hollerin'. Yeah! And you know, yeah! A little hootin' hollerin' never hurt anybody.

0: There's Stella Lefty and her breakout hit, Boston. Man, that's good. Hey, it's Rick Taylor with you here. We appreciate you starting your Sunday with us. If you're just waking up or if you're just about to head to bed, good night. You probably worked overnight just like I did. Well, Caitlin Clark has a new signature Nike out there if you haven't heard about it. That's right. And just joining the ranks of the big stars. But apparently, it's not available anymore, I see. Yeah, sold out within 2 hours of its debut last week. So, it's only been out for a few days, and it's already gone. Sorry about that.
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0: Just for the record, we're not country-ish. We're country all the way. Yeah! Playing one great song after another.
1: 92.1, The Big Dog.

jumping into your very early Sunday cruise. Hi there, I'm Tony Cruz. And now that we've rolled into October, well, let's talk about some of the hot trends for Halloween costumes. We'll do that in just a minute. But first, here is Jason Aldean. She said.

If you're wondering why a lot of country songs are about trucks, well, it's because no one ever said, "Dang, look at that awesome Prius."

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1: Go ahead and ask Siri, which radio station plays the best country music? If she doesn't say us, well then, time for a new phone.

0: say so. Dan and Shay, who are headed home after another weekend on the road with their young tour. Well, it is October, and that means it's not too early to talk about Halloween costumes, right? Talking about the top trends this year based on a mix of research and pop culture buzz. Here's what they're saying will be the biggest Halloween costumes this year. From the horror films, Backrooms, Obsession, and The Bride, you've got Greek mythology and The Odyssey in there. K-pop Demon Hunters, no surprise there. Minions, Toy Story, another one that's not a surprise, as well as Moana. 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

back on May 29th. That is when Megan Maroney kicked off her Cloud 9 tour. You realize that she is scheduled to stay on this tour through May 14th of 2027. Here is Megan now, MIO.

0: there is number 34, his 34th number one on the Billboard Country Airplay charts. That is Kenny Chesney and Carry On, the first single from the new album, Silver Sands Marina. That new album, it is out now.
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8: For Big Dog 92.1, here is a check in your forecast for your Sunday. Good chance of rain today. High temperature near 69 degrees, a low overnight of 59. Looking ahead to Monday, chance of rain and a little warmer, high temperature near 78. That's a look at your forecast from the National Weather Service.

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Neither one of us looking for three little words, unless those three words were do not disturb. 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
1: Tomorrow, that is Chris Young. Got a question for you. When did sleeping in stop meaning noon and start meaning 8:30? There is apparently a point in adulthood where waking up naturally at 7:30 feels like sleeping half the day away. Not for this girl, though. If I need to sleep, I'm going to sleep in till noon if I have to.
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A John Deere sitting on a hillside with a small bird perched on the stack. 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

So just for the record, we're not country-ish. We're country all the way. Yeah! Playing one great song after another.

0: Love and Life Again. That is Ella Langley. You know, last week, Kyle Larson took over the top spot in the Cup Series standings. The top four drivers are within one race's worth of points of each other. So as we approach the midpoint, it truly is anyone's race. For the first time since June, Denny Hamlin is no longer the points leader, but he is on the pole for the start of today's race. And Hamlin is the winner of each of the last two races in the Nevada desert. So he might be the one to beat. Today, at the Las Vegas Motor Speedway, it's the South Point 400. 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
10: 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Be there. Yeah.

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0: Jason Aldean with Anytime Soon. Well, the Austin City Limits Festival is wrapping up its first weekend today. You know, the festival is marking its 25th anniversary this year. Believe it or not, that is a festival that Jason Aldean has never played. Got performances, though, from artists across country, rock, pop, and alternative. And the first weekend being streamed on Disney Plus and on Hulu.
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7: For Big Dog 92.1, here is a check in your forecast for your Sunday. Good chance of rain today. High temperature near 69 degrees. A low overnight of 59. Looking ahead to Monday, chance of rain and a little warmer. High temperature near 78. That's a look at your forecast from the National Weather Service.
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All My Exes, that is Lauren Alaina. You know, it was just 15 years ago we watched her finish up as the runner-up on the 10th season of American Idol. Now she is a grown woman, married, and a baby girl of her own. And a new album out called Stages. That's where you'll find All My Exes.

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A pickup rolling down a dirt road with a cloud of dust blowing from behind and the music playing loud. That's what country sounds like. 92.1, The Big Dog.

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1: Clap, guitar, and words that rhyme. And on the hands of time.
0: We'll preach from the book of Matthew.
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0: And we'll testify from the book of Luke.
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0: Well, that guy right there is certainly having a moment. That is Riley Green and Think As You Drunk. Cruise before that with Florida Georgia Line, who isn't just teasing a reunion anymore. No, they're actually headed back out on the road in 2027 as they've announced a 12-festival tour. And while they haven't officially announced new music, there seems to be some people close to the guys hinting that there's new Florida Georgia Line songs that could be coming. So the big question now isn't if FGL is back, but how much FGL are we going to get?
1: Here's the deal. The government is over $38 trillion in debt, which means the IRS isn't slowing down. And the tax code is complex and unforgiving. So it's not surprising if you're one of the millions of Americans that owe back taxes to the IRS. 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

He's got three more dates lined up for this month of October before he wraps up his latest tour, his Ain't Enough Road Tour. It is Jordan Davis.

0: got your Sunday morning cruise underway. Hi there, I'm Tony Cruz, and I don't know what you've got going on today, but thank you very much for spending a little bit of your day with me. I certainly do appreciate it. Stick around, I've got some Jason Aldean on the way.
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7: For Big Dog 92.1, here is a check in your forecast for your Sunday. Good chance of rain today. High temperature near 69 degrees. A low overnight of 59. Looking ahead to Monday, chance of rain and a little warmer. High temperature near 78. That's a look at your forecast from the National Weather Service.
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0: favorite voices in country music. That is Chris Young and Voices. Well, if you are a sports fan, it's big day of sports today, including baseball as it continues with game two for the Padres and the Brewers, as well as the Braves and the Dodgers. It's the first weekend of the postseason, so baseball fans are officially into October baseball now.
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4: Killing Me, actually, I wrote here at the ranch as well. I just kind of run around hunting. We're actually in the middle of another song, and I started playing that melody just kind of out of nowhere, and I stopped both of them, and I said, this melody, I don't know where this just came from, but we got to chase it. Whenever that just kind of fell out of my brain and chased that whole idea and turned out to be a great song on the record.

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0: Wheat and hops make beer. 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And we, along with a little help from Nashville, make great country music. 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Here, enjoy another great country song.
1: 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On a-

spending her second week at number one with that one. That is Stella Lefty and Boston. Well, it's an undefeated showdown happening in Vegas today. We're talking week 4 of NFL football action.

If you're wondering why a lot of country songs are about trucks, well, it's because no one ever said, "Dang, look at that awesome Prius."

Now, we'd like to share our favorite recipe for a good time. First, add a little of this. Then, sprinkle in a bit of this. And then, add a whole bunch of these ones. Finally, mix well, serve, and enjoy daily.

0: just another great song from Hudson Westbrook that is called Painted You Pretty. Well, October football is here, and week four got underway on Thursday with Browns when they beat the Steelers. Well, the first Sunday of the month is giving us an undefeated showdown in Vegas, the Chiefs and the Raiders. For the Kansas City, they're looking to go 4-0. The Raiders looking for an opportunity to prove that their hot start is for real. Some other big games to watch. Dallas heads to Houston for a Sunday afternoon in-state matchup. You've got the Rams and the Eagles looking to rebound after losses in Week 3. Packers and the Buccaneers, as well as the Chargers and the Seahawks. 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

0: Since we're talking week four of NFL football action, let's not forget Sunday Night Football, the Lions and the Panthers. And then we'll wrap up week four on Monday night with Monday Night Football, the Falcons and the Saints.
1: Well, it was Friday in the p.m., and just like every weekend, I was ready to throw down.

0: You know, that is their second collaboration, Coetzel, with Ella Langley and Jaded. And with all the sports going on today, you might forget that CBS Premier Week kicks off tonight. It's season two of Marshall's I'm Here For It, as well as season four of Tracker.
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7: For Big Dog 92.1, here is a check in your forecast for your Sunday. Good chance of rain today. High temperature near 69 degrees. A low overnight of 59. Looking ahead to Monday, chance of rain and a little warmer. High temperature near 78. That's a look at your forecast from the National Weather Service.
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After all the bars are closed. 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

0: Well, it is time for me to carry on. That is Kenny Chesney with his number one hit, his 34th number one hit single, by the way. And as I roll on out of here, I want to say thank you very much for letting me be a small part of your day. Get out there. The day is young. Get out there. Make it a great one, all right?
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The red, white, and blue flapping in the wind at a Friday night football game. That's what country sounds like. 92.1, The Big Dog. And Jeff-

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The Big Dog.

So just for the record, we're not country-ish. We're country all the way. Yeah! Playing one great song after another. 92.1, The Big Dog.

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Corn and charred oak barrels make bourbon. And we, along with a little help from Nashville, make great country music. All we need now is you and yours. Here, enjoy another great country song.

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If she doesn't say us, well then, time for a new phone.

0: Oh, yes. Lainey Wilson singing about all the things that are usually missing. That or a name badge, something for school. That's just how it is. Yep, you're getting a little cleanup done around the house. I was trying to clean up before we then put out, you know, fall and Halloween. We have some fall stuff out, but Halloween decorations. Yep, about to get haunted up in here. So exciting. So, yeah, and you could all do that with a lovely pumpkin spiced something or another, or maybe you just want to do, you know, but just a mimosa. 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
11: Huzzah!

So Anne Hathaway, 4 weeks left till her baby arrives. Of course, they sometimes just show up whenever they want. But she said, you know, before everything changes. And she credits Rihanna for changing maternity style. Like, yes. So Anne, you've been pulling off some great red carpet looks.

0: 102.1 Billy Joel, who's 77 years old, and talking about his brain disorder. He goes, you know, it really sounds worse than it is. So that was really interesting. Yeah, that's kind of just the price of being a celebrity when stuff's leaked about you and we're concerned. We don't want you going anywhere. Just saying.
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8: For Big Dog 92.1, here is a check in your forecast for your Sunday. Good chance of rain today. High temperature near 69 degrees. A low overnight of 59. Looking ahead to Monday, chance of rain and a little warmer. High temperature near 78. That's a look at your forecast from the National Weather Service.
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11: A John Deere sitting on a hillside with a small bird perched on a stack. 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

pickup rolling down a dirt road with a cloud of dust blowing from behind and the music playing loud. That's what country sounds like.

0: That is Kenny Chesney and Get Along, Kenny. I'm so excited. He's doing stadium tours again. I know so many folks in towns where he didn't announce stadium tours, where maybe he had previously gone in years past. Yeah, they're not rioting, but definitely going, hey, what about us? So you never know. He could add some dates on.
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Got it.

0: Big Dog 92.1. I love the phrase my girlfriend says, say no to good things and yes to great things. If somebody asks you to do something, you know, and it's like a month away and you're going, well, I have to say yes because I don't have a plan. No, you don't. If it doesn't sound good now, trust me, the day of is not going to be any better. So just, you know, no.
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7: For Big Dog 92.1, here is a check in your forecast for your Sunday. Good chance of rain today. High temperature near 69 degrees. A low overnight of 59. Looking ahead to Monday, chance of rain and a little warmer. High temperature near 78. That's a look at your forecast from the National Weather Service.
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0: Pete Davidson, so funny, and I bet he is the best daddy to his little 9-month-old daughter, Scotty. 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

The red, white, and blue flapping in the wind at a Friday night football game. That's what country sounds like. 92.1, The Big Dog.

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Jason Aldean, love, love, love, love, love. How much of a huge supporter of breast cancer research and breast cancer survivors and going to get your mammogram. He is all of it.

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Then, sprinkle in a bit of this. And then, add a whole bunch of these ones. Finally, mix well, serve, and enjoy daily.

0: Yes, yes. Go get your mammo gram. Mine is scheduled this month. I got to look at what day. I know it's not today, so I'm good. But get your mammogram done. Yes, early detection is super key. It is October. It's Breast Cancer Awareness Month. And we want you around and feeling great and all of it. So do it.
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I love it. We got out our Halloween decorations and I forgot about Lewis. 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Hi.

0: 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If you babysit, or maybe you want to start, if you can get on Andy Cohen's babysitter list. He pays $37 an hour to babysit his two kids. Like, what? Wow.
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7: For Big Dog 92.1, here is checking your forecast for your Sunday afternoon. Chance of rain continues. High temperature near 69 degrees. A low overnight of 59. Looking ahead to Monday, chance of rain with a high temperature near 78. That's a look at your forecast from the National Weather Service.
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0: We're going to take you to church. Slam guitars and words that rhyme. And on the hands of time. Bill Preach from the Book of Matthew. Why does he call you dog? And we'll testify from the Book of Luke. Back in the saddle again. Country music's got you covered.
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Finally, mix well, serve, and enjoy daily.

0: So we were talking about Stella Lefty a little bit ago, and yeah, SNL actually spoofed her Boston song. So yeah, that, you know what they say about media and press, like any news is good news. And she's getting attention from them. That's pretty big. A national platform's the way to go.
1: Here's the deal. The government is over $38 trillion.

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I can't remind you enough. It is October, Breast Cancer Awareness Month. Get checked. Yes. Yeah. Do that. Early detection is key. I've had so many friends that are breast cancer survivors, and just do it.

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1: Big Dog 92.1. I want to be on Andy Cohen's call list if his babysitter is busy, because he pays $37 an hour for his babysitter to take care of his two kids. I'm like, holy cow, 37, that's something.
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11: For Big Dog 92.1, here is checking your forecast for your Sunday afternoon. Chance of rain continues. High temperature near 69 degrees. A low overnight of 59. Looking ahead to Monday, chance of rain with a high temperature near 78. That's a look at your forecast from the National Weather Service.
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A John Deere sitting on a hillside with a small bird perched on the stack. That's what country sounds like. 92.1, The Big Dog.

Just for the record, we're not country-ish. We're country all the way. Yeah! Playing one great song after another.

0: Luke Bryan Country, and she knows it. That's right. I know it is October. It is all sorts of fall. We are in it for sure. From the pumpkin spice latte to, you know, football in full swing. And, yeah, Halloween. Get those decorations out. Yes. We recently got out all the pumpkins and jack-o'-lanterns and Lewis, our cute little, remember, he's like a jack-o'-lantern, but he goes, I am not a jack-o'-lantern. My name is Lewis.
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The Big Dog.

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Corn and charred oak barrels make bourbon. And we, along with a little help from Nashville, make great country music. All we need now is you and yours. Here, enjoy another great country song. 92.1, The Big Dog.

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Anne Hathaway, the countdown is on till her baby arrives. 4 weeks left before everything changes. Of course, babies sometimes show up early.

0: 92.1 Billy Joel, 77 years old, and talking about his brain disorder. He says, you know what? It sounds a lot worse than it really is. So he's either tired of people asking questions or he's fine. He's good.
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10: For Big Dog 92.1, here is checking your forecast for your Sunday afternoon. Chance of rain continues. High temperature near 69 degrees. A low overnight of 59. Looking ahead to Monday, chance of rain with a high temperature near 78. That's a look at your forecast from the National Weather Service.
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1: 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I know he can, but I wish I could see him.

0: 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You just heard Girl Dad.
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The Big Dog.

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But these songs do not. Country music's got you covered. 92.1, The Big Dog.

Elena with All My Exes. That is from her new album, Stages. Hi there, I'm Tony Cruz. Rolling into your Sunday afternoon cruise. And you know,

We know that country music leads to hootin'. Woo! And we know that hootin' leads to hollerin'. Yeah! And you know, yeah! A little hootin' and hollerin' never hurt anybody.

0: Say so.
1: Dan and Shay with Say So. Well, we have officially entered the final quarter of 2026. A little hard to believe, right? So that means that October 1st, kind of the natural reset point, 3 months left in the year. Halloween is ahead, Thanksgiving not far behind, and Christmas commercials are about to start sneaking into our lives, whether we are ready or not. I don't know about you, but I'm ready for the Christmas commercials and to get rid of the political ads, right? Yeah. Well, we're here, October, and Halloween is just around the corner.
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There is so much going on in the world around us, a lot of different sports happening today. So I just want to say thank you very much for letting me hang out with you today. I do appreciate that. Checking out some Scotty McCreary now. See you.

0: Big Dog 92.1, and that is the latest single from his new album. That is called Remember Me That Way. That is Kenny Chesney. You know, sports fans are having a great day today. Lots of sports, football, hockey, baseball postseason, and yes, we've got some NASCAR happening today as well as the chase continues at the Las Vegas Motor Speedway for the South Point 400. Only six races remain in the chase, and that race gets underway here in, what, an hour, hour and a half or so? So we've got Denny Hamlin sitting at the pole for the start of the race.
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7: For Big Dog 92.1, here is checking your forecast for your Sunday afternoon. Chance of rain continues. High temperature near 69 degrees. Low overnight of 59. Looking ahead to Monday, chance of rain with a high temperature near 78. That's a look at your forecast from the National Weather Service.
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0: Kid Myself, that is John Morgan. Lee Bryce before that. And speaking of Lee, he just released his massive 32-track expanded album, Sunriser All-Nighter. That came out on Friday, as a matter of fact. It was originally announced as a 16-track project titled Sunriser for earlier this year. He delayed the release to add more songs and expand it into a double-sized collection. It's out now.
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Jason Aldean with Fly Over States. Well, we keep hearing more and more about AI every single day, and now AI is telling us the most beautiful places in the world. We'll talk about that coming up in just a minute, but first, here's Morgan Wallen's 20 Cigarettes.

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Slap guitars and words that rhyme. Hand on the hands of time. They'll preach from the book of Matthew. Why does he call you dog? And we'll testify from the book of Luke. Back in the saddle again. Country music's got you covered.

0: Love and Life Again, that is Ella Langley. Well, you know, it seems to be in the news every single day. We're talking AI. I think, like anything, there's good and there's bad. Well, evidently, AI is now telling us that the most beautiful place in the world happens to be Peyto Lake in Canada. This natural wonder is known for its neon blue water, surrounded by dazzling mountains. The second most beautiful place, it's an island, Meru Island, in the Maldives. And all you had to do is say the Maldives, and I'm going to believe that. It captivates travelers with its white sands and tropical blue waters. Trust me, I'll be looking them up and letting you know. 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

Well, I believe he's got about three more dates on his Ain't Enough Road Tour. We're talking Jordan Davis, who wraps up that tour by the end of the month. Here is Bar None. Even

0: 101.1, and that is Kenny Chesney with his latest number one. That is called Carry On from his new album. In fact, that is his 37th career number one overall. Congratulations to Kenny.
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8: For Big Dog 92.1, here is checking your forecast for your Sunday afternoon. Chance of rain continues. High temperature near 69 degrees. A low overnight of 59. Looking ahead to Monday, chance of rain with a high temperature near 78. That's a look at your forecast from the National Weather Service.
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That's what country sounds like. 92.1, The Big Dog.

0: Young Band with Crazy Girl on this Sunday cruise. Hi there, I'm Tony Cruz. And a big night tonight. CBS Premiere Week kicks off tonight with the spinoff from Yellowstone, season 2 of Marshals, also season 4 of Tracker, gets underway tonight.
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2: Hey y'all, I'm Chase Matthew. Here's my new song, Holding It Down. Holding It Down is about the small town heroes and realizing you don't got to leave your small town to be a hero. 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

0: What's up? I'm Chase Matthew. You just heard my song, Holding It Down.
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That is Luke Bryan. Well, it happens to be the hottest trend in the art world, but I'll tell you this, it's going to cost you a pretty penny. We'll tell you all about it coming up. But first, here's Jake Owen.

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0: There's a guy that's certainly having a moment these days. That is Riley Green and Think As You Drunk. Well, entertainment memorabilia is the hottest trend in the art world. Crazy prices are being realized at the auctions for items used by celebrities. For instance, the famous Wilson volleyball from the Tom Hanks movie Castaway sold for $378,000 this summer. A Ferrari owned by Steve McQueen is expected to fetch about $18 million when it goes on the auction block later this year. And the Batmobile used in the 1992 movie Batman Returns, that will probably bring in about $6 million. Like I said, going to have a little bit of dough in your pockets to pick up some of that good stuff.
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1: If you are trying to decide what to have for dinner tonight, let me help. Today happens to be National Taco Day. And I mean, who doesn't love tacos, right? I know what I'm making for dinner now. Tacos. Sounds good. Here we go with Kenny Chesney and Reality.

0: Big Dog 92.1, and that guy right there, Corey Kent, with his brand new one called Empty Words, a guy that actually got his start competing on this little old reality TV show you might have seen called The Voice. Yeah. It was 11 years ago. He actually made the playoffs on Team Blake.
1: We live at a time of turbulence. Fed rate hikes to fight inflation, oil instability, and DC is gridlocked heading into the midterms. 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
7: For Big Dog 92.1, here is checking your forecast for your Sunday afternoon. Chance of rain continues. High temperature near 69 degrees. A low overnight of 59. Looking ahead to Monday, chance of rain with a high temperature near 78. That's a look at your forecast from the National Weather Service.
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A pickup rolling down a dirt road with a cloud of dust blowing from behind and the music playing loud. That's what country sounds like. 92.1, The Big Dog.

So just for the record, we're not country-ish. We're country all the way. Yeah! Playing one great song after another.

0: Been by now, that is Morgan Wallen, who actually played high school baseball for Gibbs High School in Tennessee and was initially pursuing a pitching career until an injury forced him to change his career path. And boy, aren't we glad he did. Good stuff from Morgan Wallen. And speaking of baseball, it continues today with Game 2 for the Padres and the Brewers, also Game 2 for the Braves and the Dodgers. It's the first weekend of the postseason. So baseball fans are officially into October baseball now.
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0: We know that country music leads to hootin'. 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And we know that hootin' leads to hollerin'. Yeah! 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

Never Say Never. I still love that song. That is Cole Swindell with Lainey Wilson. Yes, Lainey Wilson, before she kind of blew up and became Lainey Wilson, so to speak. Somebody else that's certainly blown up this year is Ella Langley. We'll get to that in just a minute.

Wheat and hops make beer. Corn and charred oak barrels make bourbon. And we, along with a little help from Nashville, make great country music. All we need now is you and yours. Here, enjoy another great country song.

If it's country music that leads you to drink, then what are you going to do after all the bars are closed? After all the bars are closed. Please listen responsibly.

Well, this month, October, is Country Music Month as we celebrate the genre's iconic artists and the rich history all month long. And one of the biggest voices in country music today, this is Morgan Wallen. I'm Still the Problem.

0: Big Dog 92.1, and that is Luke Holmes with Be By You. Hey, let's talk leftovers. Who doesn't like leftovers? I've actually got friends that will not eat leftovers. But when you open the refrigerator looking for leftovers, what are you hoping to see? America's four favorite leftovers in order. Number one is pasta. I mean, spaghetti is always better the second day, right? Pizza comes in at number two, followed by chicken, and then meatloaf. What do you think?
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7: Here's a look at your forecast from the National Weather Service on The Big Dog 92.1. This evening into the overnight, showers likely, mainly before 8 p.m. Otherwise, cloudy with a low around 61. This has been a look at your forecast from the National Weather Service on The Big Dog 92.1.
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If you're wondering why a lot of country songs are about trucks, well, it's because no one ever said, "Dang, look at that awesome Prius."

0: Old Dominion with One Man Band. Ella Langley before that. She was in Texas, and she spent 24 weeks at number one on the Billboard Hot 100. Think about it this way. In just two more weeks, she will have spent 6 months at number one on the Billboard Hot 100. Are we going to get her there? We'll see.
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0: Hey, what's up? It's Tucker Wetmore, and that was my new song. Who told you that?
1: And now we'd like to share our favorite recipe for a good time. First, add a little of this. Then, sprinkle in a bit of this. And then, add a whole bunch of these ones. Finally, mix well, serve, and enjoy daily. 92.1, The Big Dog.

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Now that it's October, some of our favorite TV shows are returning, and this week is full of shows returning as well as a few new ones. We'll get you all caught up on that in just a minute. In the meantime, here is Luke Combs and The Kind of Love We Make.

We're gonna take you to church. Slam guitars and words that rhyme. And on the hands of time. We'll preach from the book of Matthew. Why does he call you dog? And we'll testify from the book of Luke. Back in the saddle again. Country music's got you covered.

0: Phone Keys Wallet, that is Lainey Wilson. You know, it's a huge week for TV returns with CBS kicking off its fall schedule tonight. We've got FBI, CIA, NCIS, Tracker, Fire Country, Boston Blue. Over on NBC, all three Chicago shows coming back on Wednesday, as well as season 28 of Law & Order SUV. New shows include NCIS New York with LL Cool J, Eternally Yours and Cupertino on CBS, and Private Eyes West Coast on the CW. 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

Speaking of new shows, if you like Stephen King, check this out. Mike Flanagan's new Carrie series will hit Prime Video on Wednesday. I don't know if I'm ready for it. I might check it out.

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1: Big Dog 92.1, and that is John Party with Boots Off. Well, if you were sitting around watching some football today, because there was a lot of it, you might have had your boots off, right? Well, we're not quite done with week four yet. Tonight, the Lions and the Panthers on Sunday Night Football, that game just getting underway. And we will close out week four tomorrow night with the Falcons and the Saints.
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8: Here's a look at your forecast from the National Weather Service on The Big Dog 92.1. This evening into the overnight, showers likely, mainly before 8 p.m. Otherwise, cloudy with a low around 61. This has been a look at your forecast from the National Weather Service on The Big Dog 92.1.
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0: his latest number one. That is Kenny Chesney with Carry On. Well, I'm going to carry on without you because it's time for me to sneak on out of here. Hey, thank you very much for letting me spend a little bit of my day with you. I do appreciate it. And as we head into a brand new work week, get out there, make it a great one.
1: 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Be there. Yeah.

A John Deere sitting on a hillside with a small bird perched on a stack. That's what country sounds like. 92.1, The Big Dog.

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